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1: Yeah, this one right here goes out to all the babies, mamas.
0: It is the principal in the principal's office live with Gunner Western.
1: Baby mamas.
0: In Houston today. It's a hot one in Houston.
1: Yeah.
2: Yes, it is. My goodness, nice, another warm summer day. We're in basically the dog days now. We'll have 90-plus degree weather till mid to late August.
0: Western, how in the world are you? Welcome back to KRUA 88.1 FM. 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There's many ways that you can listen. You can watch us on Facebook Live. 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Man, Western, we are gone for 3 weeks, and last week's show was a doozy, friend. We talked about just being kind to people, my travels to Japan, your travels. And we are gone for 3 weeks, and we had over 200 viewers alone, not counting the listeners. We will have a special guest in studio today, and the song that we brought you into is a clue to who. Hopefully we get in here. They say they're going to be here roughly a little bit after 1 o'clock, so we started exactly at 1. Hopefully our special guest can get in here and get settled in, access to the building. I would love to have her here along with Western. Western, again, my friend, how in the world are you?
2: I've been better, man. As you know, on Tuesday, got into an accident, totaled my car, been hurting like... You know what? I've been hurting since then, so it's been about 4 days off of work, just sitting on my couch doing nothing. I kind of feel like Jimmy, just lazy at home doing nothing. But, you know, man, I walked away with my life, and that's the most important part. Cars are replaceable.
0: Cars can be replaced.
2: You as a human being or not.
0: Cars can be replaced, and that's why it's called an accident. I'm glad you're okay. I mean, minor aches and pains here and there.
2: I still blame Jack.
0: Yes, you can call in at 907-786-6807, 907-786-6807 to join in the conversation, or type in the comments here on Facebook Live. It will be read. Yeah, Western, I'm glad you're with us. I know an accident is tough, man. It's traumatic no matter what. Even if it's just a minor fender bender, there's trauma involved with that. And, you know, being mindful about that, I'm glad you're here with us. Like I said, that car, even though it's totaled, you're going to get a new one, right? And you're going to have to go to the doctor for some things. But other than that, you're upright walking. I'm sure Rodrigo is happy that you're with us, as that is your best friend there in Houston. Well, let's just get into it, Western. We got, oh, you know what I forgot to do, man? You know what I forgot to do? Here I am to try to help people out at the radio station.
2: Start the show.
0: Started recording. Now we're recording, okay? We're recording live now. So people could hear us there out in the FM world and on Facebook Live, but now we got it recorded.
2: Are we ever going to go through one show where we get everything done properly and everything's working fine, or is there always going to be something that...
0: 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We had home podcasts. We had home episodes. Everywhere you go, there's technical issues. Like Matthew Hildy, why can't he figure out Facebook Live where you can hear him when he joins the show? I don't understand it. Why can't you figure out your Facebook Live so we could be joined where people can see you? It'd be way more interactive. But those are the things that we do here on the principal's office on KRUA 88.1
2: FM. We're not the Howard Stern show. We can't be perfect.
0: Dude, we don't have people here. Like, we get paid nothing for this. You know, that volunteer basis, which I'm happy to do, to give back to my community and to give back to my community right now. Hey, just a friendly reminder, there are some watch parties going on around Anchorage. 907 Ale House, no free ads, has a watch party going on right now for the Ghana and England game. And I think their watch party is going throughout the entire day today. So that's pretty cool. So if you can hit it up there. But here's the main thing. If you're going out doing watch parties, make sure you're responsible, make sure you're respectful, no drinking and driving. You know, Western, we're a big advocate about that. There's so many ways people can be safe nowadays. Get a taxi, get an Uber, get a Lyft. You don't have to take your life.
2: Just call someone and say, come find me.
0: Or have a friend pick you up and drop you off. I mean, those are all ways where you're safe out there, you know, and that's the main thing. We're here as a show for 1 hour of a getaway. We talk about anything and everything you and your friends talk about. You know, this is 1 hour that I get to release some things. You know, yes, people, last show, Western, got a lot of feedback about you know, for the first time in a long time on radio, you're actually yourself, is what they were telling me. I wasn't playing my normal character that gets rid of everybody if they disagree with me. I do play a radio character, obviously. I can't be my real self on here. I'm a principal, for God's sake. There's things that I can and can't talk about. But, Weston, let's get into it. World Cup, man. Let's get it. Hold on. Let me get some music going on here. It is unbelievable what this World Cup has brought to the United States. United States also talking about hosting in 2038.
2: I'm down. You know, they need to have more centralized, you know, location. I think Anchorage needs to be added to the list. You know,
0: Anchorage,
2: everything.
0: I don't think Anchorage could host a single soccer game. We're selling out every stadium. It doesn't matter what game it is. It doesn't matter if the game is irrelevant or not. We are selling out every stadium. People are seeing the goodness of our culture. There's a lot of bad media around here. And we don't get into politics. We don't get into religion. But certainly people are witnessing what the American spirit is about. And they are loving it, man. And we are packing houses. It's been peaceful. It's been great. Again, I'm sure there's always one-offs here or there. But overall, man, what a great thing. And here's what I want to tell the United States. It's special because it hasn't happened here since 1994. So we're looking at about 22 years. Is that correct, Western?
2: Something like that. They said it's been two decades.
0: If America hosts often, will it be what it is now? I think the allure is it's so unique to host, and people are having a great time. But if you kind of keep doing this a regular rotation, I think it might lose its zest and appeal.
2: I agree. You know, that's the thing is you can't host, I think, for up to 12 years. And like the North America is like the only location that quote-unquote hosted in 12 years because everyone knows it's either out of the cycle or it doesn't have like the infrastructure to host and create stadiums.
0: I think you're right there, man.
2: It's been cool. You know, your people are coming down here Monday to play against Brazil. So
0: yeah, Japan's got a big game on Monday against Brazil. You know, if I'm a coach of the World Cup, I would have to take a look at my third game, right, in my group stage, which group stage is end today. If I have to face Brazil, or do I want to go in that third place bracket where it's kind of all shuffled up? I might take my chances in the third place bracket. Like, you know, people might play Belgium. They may play a lesser skilled team than Brazil right now, right? Like, who wants to play Spain? Well, the second place person in the group plays Spain. And why wouldn't you take, like Norway said, why would I? That's why Norway subbed in their B team yesterday. They're going to finish where they don't have to play Spain. Which is very smart.
2: They don't have to place powerhouse straight out. They have a chance to, you know, I mean, upsets still happen, so.
0: Yeah, upsets do happen. But what I'm saying is if you're looking at this as a strategic coach, which all of them are probably, or do you say, you know what, it doesn't matter who we play, we're winning no matter what. That certainly seems to be the French mentality. They are really, really good. They're a very special team. But I don't know. If I was Japan, I might have relaxed on that third game, even though they tied, so I could get into that third place bracket and see where I fall. I don't think I want to take, you know, I did pick Japan. Originally, I picked Germany. Then I was in Japan and changed my pick to Japan. So I'm sticking with my blue samurai, right? My samurai blue. But I don't know if I want to take on Brazil right now, man. They are a hungry team and they're young.
2: It's gonna be a fun time, man. And I don't know if we touched on this last time, but I, you know, respect about the Japan culture is you've seen they all bring blue bags to the stadium and they clean up after themselves. Like I said, the locker room, they folded all their jerseys, cleaned up the locker room, wrote a thank you note to the city for letting them have it. And, you know, that's just so dang cool to see. Because you don't see that with different cultures.
0: There's a lot we could take away. Like
2: that's the cool thing about Japan. It's not like, you know, it's different cultures and countries. Japan, you know, they always clean up after themselves.
0: Hey, Western, guess what? Guess what? Guess who's here? Our special guest. You're on the show, Miss Jackson. Get over here. Oh, hold on. I got a song for you to intro, Miss Jackson.

0: Miss Jackson, welcome to the principal's office. We got Miss Jackson, a former colleague of mine, believe it or not. She taught me so much. And I got Weston. I got Weston from Houston. He's my co-host. So, Miss Jackson, what we're going to do is we're going to do a sound check on you here. Okay. Why don't you introduce yourself to the nation? Okay.
1: The nation.
0: Yeah, we got the nation.
1: Whoa.
0: And then we're going to get into it, okay?
1: So,
0: all right, Miss Jackson, what's going on? What you doing on the radio show? What's the plans for you? Because we're gonna prop up all that.
1: Well, I'm here because I'm a student at UAA.
0: Let's go. Yeah. And what pray tell are you studying now, if you don't mind me asking?
1: Well, I've been studying computers and journalism.
0: Oh, now this is a far fetch from when I met you. Why don't you tell everybody, let's go down like memory lane here. Why don't you tell everybody how we started, how we met each other? And I think people will be interested in that.
1: Well, Mr.
0: Name. Yeah, you can. They know who I am. Yeah.
1: Hair Bar. Mm-hmm. That's what they call him.
0: Mm-hmm.
1: Well, I worked at his school, Rikishula. And I came to Rikishula because I spoke a little bit of German. Because I grew up in Germany as a kid for like 3 years. And we lived with the civilians.
0: And what did you do for Rikishula? What services did you provide?
1: I am a speech-language pathologist, also with a degree in elementary education.
0: Man, she's nothing but the best Western, I tell you that. And when they reached out to me and said, Miss Jackson would like to join the show and learn the ropes, I said, absolutely one. I said, absolutely, but don't tell her that she's going to be part of the show.
1: Oh, my goodness, but I know your personality, and I figured it out. I figured it was a high possibility that I would be on your show.
0: Anybody that comes on the show gets on the show.
1: Okay.
0: So even like when KRUA staff randomly walk, they get on the show. Like, I don't play around. Like,
1: no,
0: they ain't going to come around here.
1: Yes.
0: They ain't going to do, like, nope, you're part of the show.
1: You know, I have to give a shout out to the principal.
0: Let's go.
1: I love him.
0: Oh, Weston, do you see Weston, he tries.
2: I don't know how much you paid her to say that, but I disagree with every positive thing that's been said about you.
1: He didn't pay me a thing. This is the first time I've seen him
0: in years. Gosh, it would probably be, 9 years? Almost a decade?
1: It's COVID time.
0: Yeah, that's right.
1: I left during COVID time.
0: That's right. So how long ago was COVID, Western?
2: Well, I bought my car the year before. I was 2 months from paying it off, so right around 6 years.
0: So we've seen 7 years it's been.
1: Too long.
0: Too long, friend. We had a great working relationship. I remember the day she came into my office and told me she wasn't returning. I had a tear in my eye.
1: Because I did not know that.
0: Because the services she provided for kids is... Do you still have your own business?
1: I did for a short period of time, but COVID, nobody wants to go anywhere or do anything during COVID time. It was not a good time to have a business, but I did work for South Central for a while.
0: Very good, very good. Hey, have you been keeping your eye on the World Cup by any chance, Miss Jackson?
1: No, but my favorite is your favorite.
0: Western, I think I might have to end this FaceTime with you. I got a new co-host that knows the rules, that supports the host, that doesn't go against the host.
2: That's okay. Charles needs to co-host today because Filthy's sick.
0: Well, Charles just logged into the show, so welcome, Charles. Again, you can call in 907-786-6807. 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Now, Miss Jackson Western, we were just giving a brief World Cup recap, just, you know, how exciting it is, bringing cultures to America.
1: I agree.
0: Our culture has been peaceful. It's been nice. It's been welcoming. I hate it that media can be political at times where they get bad vibes and people trust that. But, you know, when you come here or you go to another country, have you ever been to another country, Miss Jackson?
1: Oh, I have been to 15 countries in all 50 states.
0: What? What do you think about West Virginia, if you don't mind me asking?
1: It's gorgeous.
0: Beautiful. Western, you're getting oused every second. I mean, I hope Mars is listening to this just because she is rubbing you to the dirt, boy.
1: I'm not rubbing him into the dirt.
0: No,
1: I don't
0: want you to
1: know him.
0: I want
1: I don't rub people in the dirt. I might rub, but not in the dirt.
0: It is getting hot in here, folks.
2: The principal is all happy right now.
0: Now, what? 15 different countries. Western's been a traveler. He's a worldwide traveler as well. I've been to Ireland, Germany, and Japan. Where have you been?
1: Gosh. Well, the Caribbean. That's a lot of islands.
0: There is a lot of islands.
1: I've been to Belize. I lived in Germany. I've been to Luxembourg. I've been to France. I've been to Croatia.
0: Dang. Mm-hmm. Wow, you are.
1: Iceland.
0: Iceland?
1: Mexico, Canada.
0: Oh, do you know anybody by a chance in Mexico named Rodrigo?
1: I bet there's a lot of Rodrigos.
0: There's only one in for Western, I can tell you that.
1: Oh, it's really?
0: His best friend, yeah.
1: I don't know.
2: No, that is not true at all.
0: Now, out of all those places, what's your favorite place to go to?
1: Venice,
0: Italy. Mm-hmm. Never been to
2: That's
0: Italy.
2: That's where the canals, Trent.
1: Right.
0: Western, have you ever been to Italy?
2: I've been to an Italian restaurant called Italy, but I've never been to Italy.
0: That doesn't count, man. Western, out of your travels, what's your favorite place you've been to?
2: I would say Germany, because I have so much culture back there, or even the Czech. Like Czech Republic, that's a gorgeous country.
0: Very cool,
1: wow.
0: Man. You know, I think every country has its unique thing, right? Like, I love Germany. I've been to Germany many, many times.
1: Oh, ich liebe Deutschland.
0: Yeah, ich liebe Deutschland. But I tell you what, like, I was in Japan. It's just a different culture, right? It's a different thing. And really enjoyed that time there as well and enjoyed the people, which was kind of cool. Did a lot of cool things I'd never done before in my life. When you travel, Miss Jackson, do you like, when in Rome, you do the things that people do?
1: Oh, very much so.
0: Oh.
1: I know what it is to be the second citizen, you know, of the country, because living in Germany, I was the foreigner. And so, I don't know. I try to respect everybody in their country and do what
0: Absolutely.
1: They say and try to speak as much of the language as I can.
0: That's the biggest part, yeah.
1: Be respectful and listen and learn. It's a good time to learn.
0: See, be respectful, listen, and learn. Three things that Western does not do.
1: Western.
2: I'm sorry, what'd you say?
1: I want to get to know you, because the things he's saying about you with that smile, they can't be true.
0: Oh, with that smile, he's a psychopath.
2: Well, I'll just say this. A little bit about me is I helped him move from Nebraska to Alaska in a car, and I got food poisoning, 8 hours into it?
1: Yeah. Did he feed you? Did he cook? I was going to invite him
2: over. He did not. I had to pay for all the gas the whole trip up there because he said his car didn't work.
0: That is not
2: true. It was some...
0: He didn't have to pay for a thing when he was up here.
1: Wow, what a story.
2: Have you seen any dog food?
0: This is not true, Miss Jackson.
1: I don't think the dog food is true.
0: Thank you, Miss Jackson.
1: He might have abused you in other ways, but dog food, no.
0: Oh, Miss Jackson, I tell you, this is honestly, people think, like, this is how we acted at school. Like, we haven't
1: sheer
0: missed a
1: love.
0: Beat. We haven't
1: sheer
0: missed a beat.
1: Love.
0: Like, she just walked in here after seven years. And we're just like, we just left off in the office, right?
1: What can I say? I'm not going to do this anymore. There's never going to be a split in time like this.
0: Oh,
1: sorry.
0: So you want to start your own radio show, is that correct?
1: Oh, yes.
0: Okay, talk to us about that, if you don't mind. What are we promoting here for Miss Jackson, and how can we help your show?
1: Well, I'm going to be the amplifier.
0: I like that.
1: That is going to be my name.
0: I love it. Why didn't I think of that? Okay, taking notes, the amplifier.
1: I am the amplifier. And what I plan on doing, the name of the show will be Empower, Amplify, and Embrace.
0: What's the show about?
1: The show is about helping those that often are not heard.
0: Okay, could you give me an example?
1: Right, I can easily. The Cosby women. The women that were abused by Cosby, it took years and years. I think it was 30-some years before they were heard. Or the Epstein women.
0: Oof, that's a big one.
1: And we have stuff in the news today.
0: That's a big one. You know, at KRUA, no religion, no politics. But sometimes you can skirt that line. Like Western and I, we talk UFOs, which obviously is political at times, right?
1: And right.
0: Because this show is about, we talk about anything and everything you and your friends are talking about. And certainly people are talking about Epstein and how deep that goes and how worldwide that goes and how protected it is.
1: Oh, I forgot. I wasn't going to say his name. Weinstein, I was thinking.
0: Harvey?
1: No, you don't know about Weinstein and his women? I guess he doesn't.
0: Did you say Western and his women?
1: Oh, Western. Hey, Western, you're young.
0: He is.
1: You are good looking.
0: Oh, no, don't start that. Okay. Hey, if you could...
1: Tell me about how many women you have, or do you want to share?
0: Oh, please. Please.
1: I'm too old. I'm too old for you, Western.
2: I don't need to give him any ammunition.
1: I'm too old for you, Western.
0: I think there's a love connection going on right now.
1: No, it's not.
2: I haven't...
1: It's a, I'll take care of you.
0: Mama's got you, Bessie. Mama. This is unbelievable. Weston, do you have a significant other? You see, he tries to stay away from this, but you know what? I'm going to put him to the fire here, his hands to the fire. Do you have a significant other, yes or no?
2: Not at this time. Nothing quote-unquote official.
1: Shame on her.
0: Or shame on her. Or shame on you.
1: It could be him.
0: It could probably Western.
1: You think it's Western's fault?
0: I know it's Western.
1: Yeah, it's usually a guy.
0: Actually, I got a topic today. Like, you know, I knew Miss Jackson was coming in, and I was thinking about some topics that we could all talk about so you can get the feel for look at the board and how to move the sliders and stuff
1: right.
0: like that. And we'll teach you all that, too, as we go through the show. But let's just hop right into it. I have a topic here that
1: What's
0: says,
1: the topic?
0: Like, I typed up all this stuff here, but I want to talk about this. What are some major turnoffs when you're building a relationship? Like Western, for instance, you just said maybe it's the guy, maybe it's the girl, maybe it's both. Miss Jackson, what is a pet peeve or a major turnoff in a budding relationship? So you're just getting started. What are some of those things that get on your nerves? And you can call in at 907-786-6807 for that as well, or type in. But what do you think, Miss Jackson? Name one thing and we'll kind of do round robin here.
1: I don't like shallow individuals.
0: What do you mean by that?
1: That people that just look at the surface and not the individual.
0: Like not
1: like their personality.
0: Inside?
1: Yeah, or that self-centered and talk about themselves all the time.
0: Well,
1: I mean, kind of that whole thing. It's, you know, it's me and I have to have someone beautiful on my arm.
0: You know, beauty is inside, isn't it? It
1: yeah.
0: truly is. And it's unfortunate that people learn that later in life, not when they're, you know, 20s. It's hard for someone in the 20s, I think, to get to that point. But I'm telling you right now, we talk about this all the time. Western, you can agree to this. When we talk about relationships in this show, we talk about it's what's inside, not necessarily outside, right? Like, we've always said that. But young kids, it's hard for them to see that because they haven't had the life experiences to see that.
1: Right.
0: You know? Western, what's a pet peeve of yours?
2: I would say people that are just full of themselves, think the world revolves
1: same
2: around
1: thing.
2: Them.
1: Yeah.
2: You know, what's the word I'm looking for? I guess, like, not uncultured, but I guess the best way to put it is, like, self-absorbed, and that, you know, it's got to be one way. They don't make, you know,
0: yeah.
2: left or right to get to things.
0: We have an older friend that Western and I share an older friend here. And he's in the dating scene. He's getting into the dating scene. And he's my age. He's our age. He's in his 40s, right? And he is now, he's got into the online platform stuff, which is cool.
1: Right.
0: There's nothing wrong with that. That's the way of the world now. But, you know, I think he's looking for that, if in my humble experience here, I think he's looking for that supermodel type.
1: Right.
0: You know what I mean?
1: I get it. I know people like that.
0: And then that's Western, I hear you laughing, but he's a good guy. The thing is, he's a good guy. He's a very intelligent guy.
1: That's not too intelligent, I don't think.
0: But I think that's where he's missing the boat.
1: Okay.
0: Right? Does that make sense?
1: Well, there's different types of intelligence.
0: There is. This is true.
1: And it sounds like he's lacking in one area.
0: Probably lacking in more than one area, knowing him.
2: Yeah, he struggles in some areas.
0: But he's a great guy overall, but like he's never disrespectful when he talks about someone that he wanted to, he'll just say, hey, it's just not working out, or, you know, no, I just wasn't feeling it. And then ultimately I think, well, what is this coming down to? And maybe, you know, my big pet peeve, and this is going to be a little shallow, so Miss Jackson going to hate me for this.
1: Okay.
0: But let's say, again, budding relationship, you're dating, right? You're not in a serious relationship. I cannot stand when, like, you go out to eat and you can hear someone chewing their food.
1: Whoa. Yeah.
0: You know,
1: I'm not going to say that's shallow.
0: Even with their mouth closed.
1: I'm not going to say that shallow.
0: Like, that's a big, like, what in the
1: world? That is.
0: What's going on
1: over there? Manners.
0: Maybe they have polite manners, but, like, if
1: that's,
0: I can hear
1: that's
0: it.
1: That's part of manners.
0: Why?
2: You know, like, hygiene and all that. Like, just.
0: I'm not talking about hygiene. I'm just talking when you're eating and you can hear.
2: No, I would say that's considered.
0: Lip smacking and.
1: It's manners. Oh,
2: like, people who eat garlic bread and smack their lips.
0: Oh,
2: right?
0: The
2: like,
0: worst!
2: Yep.
0: I'm sorry. If that happens, there's no more dates. Like, I'm judging you right there.
1: Okay. I can understand that.
0: What else would be another pet peeve, Miss Jackson? For a budding relationship. Now, you went very deep on the first one.
3: Yeah, well, self-absorbed like, you understand and shallow.
0: I think you're learning about what this show is very shallow.
3: Something else. Well, hygiene, but he mentioned that.
0: Yeah.
3: You know.
0: Well, look at that mustache. You don't have any hygiene. That would be right? If I was a woman, I'd be like, you can't even grow a mustache. No.
3: No, I would
2: for the World Cup, baby. Not my fault I can't grow facial hair.
3: You know
2: what?
3: Thank
2: you for bringing that up, knocking me down a couple
3: pegs. I see facial hair. I'm not blind. I would look at him. I'm the woman here.
0: Uh-huh.
3: I would look at him and I'd say, "Huh, he's got glasses on. He's probably smart." Yeah.
0: Now
3: that's the way I would look at it.
0: He has very long hair, to be honest with you, Miss Jackson. He's got it bunned up right now.
3: Is it groomed?
0: Oh, he takes very good care of
3: it. And if it's curly, whoo la la.
0: It is curly.
3: Oh yes. Oh yes, I like it.
0: And I was at Vegas with this man.
3: Vegas. Mm-hmm. What stays in Vegas?
0: Well, this lady started at one end of the bar, and you can watch her slowly make her way over to Western. And she starts twirling his hair, and he's like, "What in the world's going on?" And he turns around. And
2: at first, I thought it was him or one of the other people we were with, just like petting me, like I was some type of like stray cat.
0: And so he turns around like, what in the world's going on? He starts a conversation with this lady, which was really cool to see. And then obviously it ended abruptly. But, you know, the thing is, he's got beautiful hair. He wears glasses. Those are fake glasses, by the way, just to let you know. There is no
3: to make him look smart.
0: He looks like one of those, he looks like Rick Moranis, don't you think, from Honey, I Shrunk the Kids?
3: No, he's cuter than that.
0: Oh,
3: sorry.
2: It's better than when you were
3: talking to that light
2: last week.
3: No, he's decent.
0: Decent. That's a good word, Jackson. I like that.
3: Decent is important. I mean, not decent is... Yeah, he looks presentable.
0: I haven't had this much fun on the radio in years. Because, man, it's great to see... The band, like, it's good. It's a good feeling here. I think a lot of people are liking this.
3: He's
0: because
3: awesome.
0: Miss Jackson bringing the freaking heat on her first show. So we're talking.
3: Yes, I'm hot.
0: It's hot in here. I told Western, it's hot in this studio right now. I got the doors open.
2: Do they not have AC?
0: No, you can't have sound in the sound studio. Like, you can't have AC.
2: Oh, that makes sense. I didn't think about it that way.
0: So going back to pet peeves, budding relationship.
3: I want to know what you think.
0: Western, what's number two, and then I'll go number two, and we'll keep going.
2: I would say, like, if you're in the very beginning stages and everything, and you're going out with a friend of yours or something, and let's say your significant other, your partner, tries finding out where you are, and you just say, come find me, and hang up on them.
0: That's disrespectful.
2: That's disrespectful.
3: Yeah. Being on time, too. Sorry.
0: Oh,
3: I jumped in.
0: How about early?
2: Being on time's a great one.
3: Too early is bad, too.
0: Talk to us. We don't get... We had a co-host for many years named Frau Brewer. You may remember her from Rokoschola. She was a paraprofessional. And
3: the name is very familiar, I'm sure I remember.
0: And she was like the guiding voice of the show, Miss Jackson. Like you are right now. You are guiding us to the... We don't get... Like you're saying, being too early. Talk to us about that. Because there's a lot of single people that listen to this show and we do give advice to. Being too early, what does that mean to a girl?
3: It means you can't put on the makeup or curl the hair. You won't look presentable for the guy.
0: Because you're worried that the guy's waiting for you?
3: No. I mean, if he comes in 15 minutes and you haven't got the curlers out of your hair, you know, it's uncomfortable.
0: I would agree with
3: that.
0: It's
3: a rush.
0: What if he's 15 minutes early to the coffee shop?
3: Well, waiting for you. I don't mind that. He can wait for me.
2: Because then you got to get the premier table, man.
0: Do you believe that anybody, male, female, should give a gift during the first date? Like a small gift.
3: You know, if it's really something that you know that they like and it's not expensive, like Good and Plenty's or something like that, and you just happen to know that they die for Good and Plenty's. Yeah.
0: What's Good and Plenty's?
3: It's candy.
0: Oh.
3: Huh. Cheap.
0: Even better.
3: You know, you can pick it up at a grocery store.
0: Even better. Western, do you buy gifts for your first dates?
2: No, maybe buy the coffee or something like that. But
0: yeah, I think that's a pet peeve of mine, is gift giving the first date.
3: Well,
0: there's no room for it. You're trying to get to know each other.
3: Oh, I mean, you need to know them a little bit before you date them.
0: Do you think so?
3: Yeah, that's why I would know about Good and Plenty's. I mean, you know, you got to know them a little bit. Well, guys are different.
0: We are different.
3: I don't date someone I don't know.
0: Okay.
3: So that's different.
0: That is different. You know, I think gift giving comes when you start appreciating that person.
3: Yeah, but usually if I date somebody, I appreciate them because I know a little bit about them.
0: That's true. I hear what you're saying.
3: You look good. I want you. No, mm-hmm. I don't do that.
0: The Western does that.
3: Well, yeah, he's a guy.
0: Yeah, he kind of looks like a third world Freddie Mercury, doesn't he?
3: He does a little bit look like Freddie Mercury.
0: He acts like Freddie Mercury.
2: Oh, my God, I wish I had his voice.
3: Isn't that super voice? He was worshipped by Michael Jackson. You know he had a voice.
0: Now, are you a Michael Jackson fan? Yes, that's a yes. Wes, are you a Michael Jackson fan?
2: Yeah.
0: Okay, I'm a huge Michael Jackson fan, actually.
2: I'm a huge Michael Bublé fan as well.
0: Michael Bublé.
3: I like him too.
0: Michael Bublé, one of the greatest. Can I tell you a story about Michael Bublé real quick?
3: Please tell us the story.
0: When I was an assistant principal in North Carolina, it was Christmas time.
3: North Carolina?
0: Yeah, okay. New Bern, North Carolina.
3: That's a pretty place.
0: It's beautiful. And one of the teachers had given me a Michael Bublé Christmas CD.
3: You don't like gifts.
0: I do like Christmas gifts. I'll tell you that right now. And I kind of look at it like, and I told my wife, who in the world would give me a Michael Bublé CD? Like, come on. And I didn't listen to that thing for years. It stayed in the wrapper. And then, you know, all of a sudden one Christmas, like, I want to try this out. Oh, my God, it was beautiful. Michael Bublé has one of the most beautiful Christmas voices. Reminds me of Frank Sinatra, Dean Martin.
3: Yeah, I like all of them.
0: And that's what happens when you start judging gifts that people think of you. You shouldn't judge. That's another thing. Do you judge the gift if you give the gift?
3: Do you judge the gift if you give the gift?
0: So let's say if I gave you a gift, Miss Jackson, on our date, are you judging that gift? Like, oh, God, that's expensive, or ooh, that's not expensive. Or why did he get me?
3: Yes, I do in a way. Hmm. It depends. It's not money. I'm not into money. It's in if it's deep thought.
0: You're into this deep thought stuff.
2: Yeah, like the thought that counts or something like the initiative.
3: You got a female.
0: Listen,
3: now.
0: Guys are shallow.
3: I know.
0: We are
2: stubborn.
0: We are self-centered. And it's hard. It's hard to break through, yeah. I think.
3: Well, I mean, but if you give a gift like, I don't know, what was that movie? It was a Christmas show where he gives her a comb for her hair, but she'd cut off her hair so she could give him a watch that he knew. Yeah, so gifts that take...
0: Is that How the Grinch Stole Christmas?
3: No.
0: Oh.
3: I forgot the name of it.
0: Have you seen this movie?
3: That she cuts her hair so she can give him the watch he always wanted.
0: So she sold her hair?
3: She sold her hair. It's an old, like, 1800s. She
2: Casablanca?
3: Sells her... What did you call it?
0: Casablanca is
3: not
0: that...
3: Oh, no. It's not that old.
0: What? Dumb.
3: 1900... And it's turn of the century, 20th century. No, it's not Wonderful Life.
0: Is it a Christmas movie, though?
3: Yeah, and it takes place at, like, 1786.
0: Call in at 907-786-6807.
3: And tell us
0: if you know what
3: it is.
0: This title is. Charles Gossett Jr., I guarantee it, he knows what it is.
2: He was probably alive back in the 1700s.
3: I can't remember the name of it.
0: Sounds like an interesting... Was it black and white?
3: Black and white. And I've seen it in a play, too.
0: Oh, you must really enjoy this.
3: Well, I'm really into movies.
0: Well, what's the best movie you've seen lately?
3: That's a good question. I can't think of one right now. I want to see Michael Jackson.
0: Is that an IMAX or a surround sound?
3: We were supposed to look at Michael Jackson, and he changed his mind. So I get to see it later on with him.
0: Hmm. So. Poor choice by that dude.
3: I'm not going to talk about him too bad.
0: No, we will keep that under wraps.
3: He's listening, possibly.
0: He better be listening.
3: Yeah.
0: Call in at 907-786-6807.
3: Hey, Percy.
0: Oh, I love that name. Don't you love that name, Western Percy? Is it short for Percival?
2: That's a great name.
0: Percival?
3: Yeah, it's an old-fashioned name, isn't it?
0: Percival. Sir Percival. He was a Knights of the Round Table. He actually was in the search for the Holy Grail. Never did find it. He knew the location but couldn't get there. like many men that I know. One named Gunner from Houston.
3: Are we supposed to bad talk people? We should talk about politics, and I was wrong.
0: I tell you what, are we allowed to talk about people on my show? Yes, if it's not me.
3: Well, there's nothing bad to say about you.
0: Boom. Check mark. Like
2: I have plenty of things.
0: I am adding up the points, and she's beating you, Western, big time.
3: Western, where did you get that name from, sweetheart?
0: That's a great question.
2: So I met this gentleman, what was it, almost 11 years ago in a random Xbox Live party. And the school I went to was Western State. And it was just my name, it was Western, because I couldn't think of anything else.
3: Western State where? There's a lot of Westerns.
2: Colorado University.
3: Okay, thank you.
2: Out in Gunnison, super small town, but went there and they just kind of stuck with me for almost a baker dozen years.
3: So it was a nickname.
0: He's got a lot of nicknames. Would you like me to rattle through them?
3: I want him to, if he can save face, if you don't torture him too badly.
0: Western, you want Gunny Goo Goo? Goo Goo Gunny.
3: Oh, is this a niece or nephew?
0: This is him. You're looking at him. This is what we call him.
2: Well, this was just made by a old friend of ours. His name was Trevor.
3: Uh-huh.
2: Trevor lived out in Nebraska, knew the principal out there.
0: Mm-hmm.
2: And so we kind of connected via that. And he was a very friendly person. He loved alliterations. So that's why he'd always have like Goo Goo to the name.
0: Yeah, Wesson has a lot of nicknames.
3: Love, darling, dear.
0: Know, no, none of those. Maybe.
3: Handsome.
0: No.
3: Honey.
0: Maybe. By his mom.
3: Okay. Maybe. Oh, you got Chick-fil-A.
0: When's the last time you had Chick-fil-A, Miss Jackson?
3: In the airport.
0: What airport?
3: Probably North Carolina.
0: North Carolina.
2: Do you not have them up in Alaska?
3: No. Well, maybe Wausau.
2: Really?
3: I'm not sure.
0: Hey, where were you born and raised, Miss Jackson? So people can get to know you and get. And I want to get back to your show, though. But like,
3: I was born in Wichita, Kansas.
0: Holy moly! I was just in Wichita last year. Matter of fact, this
3: really?
0: Is a true story. Checking out a science, technology, education, and mathematics lab of a high school there in Wichita, and it was absolutely phenomenal what those schools were doing. And they had so many kids there.
3: Really?
0: So many students in Wichita. Crazy.
3: Well, they have so many students everywhere, don't they? What made it so many students?
0: I don't know, but like, you know, Anchorage is losing students.
3: That's true.
0: And that's causing jobs, right?
3: That's true.
0: As you can tell, Miss Jackson, this show, we kind of go all over the place.
3: Where were you born?
0: Where was I born or where was Western born?
3: Both.
0: I was born in Elkins, West Virginia.
3: Okay.
0: Right in the heart of Appalachia.
3: And why don't you have an accent?
0: You know, a lot of people say, why don't I have a West Virginia accent? I have no clue. But there are some things that I say that are West Virginia for sure. Like, at school, like, people would be like, what? That must be West Virginia. But accent-wise, nope. No accent. Don't know why. My brother doesn't have one. My sister doesn't have one. My dad doesn't have one. My mom doesn't have one.
3: Well, that answers it.
2: Your dad doesn't have a West Virginia accent?
0: Very hillbilly-ish, very twangish.
3: Yeah.
0: In West Virginia.
2: Like with the words, he's like Quee and all that.
0: Quee, Thang, Washington instead of Washington.
3: Often you can't understand them.
2: Fish,
0: Deesh, Weesh, Unleash.
3: It's like another language sometimes.
0: It is. But you know, when I go back there, I do understand them.
3: That's good.
0: Western, where were you born and raised?
2: Born and raised in Colorado, south side of Denver.
0: You know what? You know what we're modeling right now? Is we're talking about those budding relationships. This is how you open a can of conversation. It doesn't have to be awkward. Like, you could just talk about normal things, and it goes right into rhythm of conversation. The worst thing you could do in a budding relationship is give one-word answers or seem short or uninviting or uninterested. Remember, this is that other person's time, too, that they've decided to spend with you. So you need to respect that. And not be so selfish. If it's not going well, it's not going well. But respect the time you're together.
3: I agree.
0: Do you agree with that?
3: Respect.
0: It is. So many times people are so self-absorbed that they think it's about them when it's truly not.
3: I agree.
0: You know what I mean?
3: That was one of my things about dating. Self-absorbed. Don't want.
0: But the thing is, you know, we all have needs to be met. Western, you know, like, what needs that you need to be met? Not talking any physicality or whatever, or morality or spiritually, whatever. But if those aren't getting met on the first date, is that what you expect?
2: I think sometimes it takes a little bit to warm up because, you know, you both might be uncomfortable, you know, for the first two times until you truly, you know,
3: smart.
2: Warm up, get to know one another, have a couple, you know, different situations, whether the first time you go to a coffee shop and the second time you go to, I don't know, go to a thrift store, just go to local stores and just walk around a certain area of town. You know, you can do things like that and then
0: put yourself
2: in a couple different scenarios.
0: Because Weston brought this up.
3: Yes.
0: How do you know when the person's not into you, though? Like, let's talk about texting. If you text someone, what is the appropriate amount of time for that person to get back to you? Or when you say, ooh, they're not so much into me?
3: I'm a generous person.
0: How much time?
3: You know, they might be pretty busy. So I'll give them a week.
0: A week to return one text?
3: But it depends on what their life is like. My life is really busy. So if, you know.
0: My bad.
2: No.
0: You could interrupt him all you want.
3: I don't want to interrupt him. But no, it depends on the individual. The whole thing about dating, it depends on the individual. If they are super swamped, like they're traveling from town to town and you just know them, you're not that important to them
0: yet.
3: You're not that important to them yet. You know, so it could be a week. It really, really depends on the person.
0: I love that answer. Weston, how much time do you give when you say, they're not too much into me?
2: I would say a couple days at least because I'm a terrible texter to begin with. You know, work, outside life, all that, things happen. You want to, you know, you never know what's going on in someone else's life. So you can't just say, hey, just because you didn't respond within 20 minutes doesn't mean you're not interested. You could, you know, they're an adult. They have lives going on, too.
0: Wait, who am I talking to in Houston? I'm telling you right now, Miss Jackson, you're rubbing off on him because he's not like this normally. He says stupid stuff on the radio show. Just to throw me off. And now he's being all nice and serious because Miss Jackson's here.
2: Weston,
0: I'm seeing right through your glasses, man. Those glasses look inward too, brother.
3: Well, you know what? I have a lifetime of experiences.
0: That's why I love you being on the show. Miss Jackson, I'm going to extend this to you right now. You are more than welcome to come in here Saturdays at 1 p.m. and co-host with me. And Weston, he'll be a part of it too. This doesn't have to be the only time. Because one, we're going to be promoting your show. When's your show go on? What are you planning?
3: I don't know yet.
0: Hmm.
3: We don't know yet. You're training me. Remember?
0: Oh, that's right. So how many trainings do you have? Two trainings?
3: I do not know.
0: So you're just initially starting.
3: Yeah.
0: Well, I tell you what, whenever you...
2: She seems pretty comfortable for her first...
0: She's amazing on the mic. Are you kidding me? This is free flow. We didn't plan any of this, folks.
2: And Brewer was nowhere half or as good as this after years of being behind the mic.
0: Our show would be all over.
3: But I know you, sweetheart.
0: I know.
3: And I loved you from the start. It's been that kind of relationship from the very beginning. So, what Weston is new, and you appreciate him.
0: Do I?
3: So there, yeah, you do, and therefore, I'm for Weston too. I mean, you know, you're
0: I love
3: introduced
0: that.
3: Me to him, so I have faith that he's a decent human being.
0: Once you get your show figured out, you got to let me know when it is because I'll come in and help you too. I don't have to talk or anything. I'll let you do you. I can operate the board for you and show you. I'll show you how to do that after the show too. But when you're in here by yourself.
3: Guess what? I'm not going to be live anyway because I make political statements that I shouldn't be
0: you're
3: making.
0: So you're recording at home?
3: I'm going to record here.
0: You're going to record
3: here? So it's going to be a recorded show.
0: How about this? Why don't you come in here on Saturdays if you can, no pressure, when you can, at 1 o'clock and just join in the show?
3: Well, I would be late because I'm a Zumba-holic.
0: Well, you can be late.
3: Okay, I can come in if
0: I'm
3: late.
0: Don't feel pressured, but like,
3: no,
0: I must
3: Zumba. Well, I love to Zumba.
0: What's Zumba, Weston?
2: It's like, isn't that the high energy workout class?
3: It's extremely high energy and I love it so much. Someone today told me I was a gifted dancer. Somebody asked me if I was on Soul Train. I am 70 years old, and that's what I meant by hot. I didn't mean the temperature in the room.
0: Agreed.
2: Zumba's pretty wild. I do yoga, and
0: wait a minute,
2: that's painful, but Zumba's...
3: It's It's hard. It can be 1,000 calories a pop.
0: Dang. No thing. Roman just joined the show. Welcome, Roman. It's good to see you. Roman's from the St. Louis area.
3: Hi, Roman.
0: Yep. We got Miss Jackson joining us. We got Western in Houston. It's such a nice time to actually have someone in the studio. Like, me and Western can bounce things off, but you know how it is when you talk on Zoom. Sometimes it just kind of runs into each other and bleeds into each other. But when you have someone in the studio and you're bouncing these, the show goes so much quicker and so much nicer. But with that being said, since you're recording by yourself, have they even took you to the recording studio?
3: One time.
0: That's intimidating. That's why I do a live show. I cannot help you with that record. I could probably learn it, but I kind of know this up here and how to get out. That's interesting that you're doing a recording show.
3: Yeah.
0: Are you going to have guests on your show?
3: Yes.
0: Can I be one of your guests?
3: Absolutely.
0: And I'll be really serious, not like this foolish principle I'm playing now.
3: Yeah, my show is going to be more serious, doggone it.
0: Yeah, doggone it. Shimon, daggone it.
3: Doggone it.
0: That's Michael Jackson right there, Shimon.
2: We need some shows that help raise our intelligence level after an hour of this once a week.
0: So when you talk about the unheard voices, going back to that.
3: Okay, carefully.
0: No. we're talking about things that are going on in the United States or throughout the world for the voiceless is what you're trying to tell
3: me,
0: right?
3: Well, I'm saying, okay, here's an example.
0: Please.
3: I am African-American.
0: Hey, let's get that mic there.
3: I am overweight.
0: No.
3: Yes. I'm a workaholic, but I'm overweight. And I'm old. I'm 70.
0: There's no way you're 70 years old. There's no way in hell that's
3: and
0: not true.
3: I'm female. So that makes it, wow, people don't listen to sometimes things minorities say or sometimes things that women say. And I'm here to amplify voices. Probably one of my first shows will be regarding women of color in healthcare. Now they have statistics on, we might as well go to a third world country sometimes for healthcare. Our healthcare is not equal.
0: No, it is not equal.
3: You have heard articles about that too?
0: I don't need to read articles when I see it.
3: Well, I was on the surgery table. And he said he wanted to cut my hair, and I'm like, no. A lot of African American women don't wear their hair.
0: That's
3: cut.
0: A very
3: I said,
0: cultural
3: no,
0: thing, yes.
3: Nobody told me that. I don't understand why I'm going to have this surgery anyway. I do not understand. So he looked at the record. He looked at my file, my medical file. He looked at it, and he kind of stuttered, and he said, oh, my God, I wouldn't have the surgery either. Get off the table and go home.
0: There you go. And probably the right call, right?
3: Yes.
0: I mean, that's scary.
3: I mean, I was gowned. We had the IV in my arm. They had transferred me to the rolling gurney.
0: Oh, my gosh.
3: And I was getting ready to have surgery.
0: Western's had surgery before.
3: What surgery did you have, mister?
2: I had a knee reconstruction done because I blew out my knee.
3: You're young.
2: About 8 years ago.
3: How did that happen?
0: He has polio.
3: Oh, my goodness.
2: I did not. No, I dislocated my knee, slipped on some liquid object.
3: Oh, and you're in cold
2: land. Last year, I fell due to low blood pressure and fractured both my hands and wrists at the same time.
3: Oh, my gosh.
2: Which the principal made fun of me after.
3: He
2: was in the hospital for 5 days.
0: Well, he got wrist surgery because he threw the football limp-wristed, I can tell you that. He's got a limp-wristed throwing
3: style. Doubt it. Are you an athlete?
2: Hurt myself from that, and he's been
0: that
2: making fun of me.
0: That
2: so.
0: Boy is not athletic whatsoever.
3: You're not athletic.
2: I'm athletic. I'm just made of glass.
3: Oh, can I ask?
2: In the movie, like Jake Gyllenhaal, I'm like Bubble Boy. I need to just be wrapped in that.
3: Oh, I've seen that
2: times.
3: Before. John Travolta played in a Bubble Boy movie too, I think. Huh. I'm an old person.
0: Saturday Night Fever.
2: No, Casablanca.
3: He can
0: Casablanca.
3: No. You like Casablanca. Have you ever seen Casablanca? You keep on bringing it up.
2: Oh, yeah.
3: Okay.
0: There is no way in hell he has watched Casablanca.
2: No. Back in high school, I took a class called Literature of Film. That was one of the movies that he
3: forced.
2: Studies every year.
0: Yeah, this is not by not by pick, for sure. Now, this is amazing. Like, I've learned so much in just 50 minutes, Miss Jackson. There is no one. You don't look a day older than 35. I can tell you that right now.
3: And I paid him.
0: No, And you're sharp as a tack. You got so much skill and so much to offer. And, you know, this radio station is going to need people like that.
3: Well, and, good.
0: And I'm glad you're... Can I ask a question, Weston? Like, Weston heard through KRUA through me. How did you hear about KRUA?
3: Ooh. I don't want to talk about anything political.
0: Oh, okay. All right. So when you came in, did you do your test? There's a test that you have to take.
3: Yes, I did my test.
0: Did you get every answer correct?
3: You know, I'm used to being an A student, but no, I did not. I did not.
0: I got one wrong, too.
3: I got more than one wrong.
0: That's okay.
3: I know. Shame on me.
0: They put you on.
3: I should have studied more.
0: Now, for your second training.
2: Well, do they make you do an SAT? I mean, what type of questions do they have?
0: It's a difficult test, man. They give you two booklets that you have to read, and you have to study. You're not allowed to use your booklet for the test.
3: Yeah.
0: Then you come in and take the test. They grade the test. You have to pass the test, and then you have to do two on-air trainings. So right now is your first
2: choice.
3: Ooh, wow.
0: And then your second one, if you want to set it up with me.
3: I will set it up with you.
0: You have to run everything.
3: Oh, no. I'm not ready

0: long, but it pays the bills, and that's basically it.
1: Well, have you ever thought about moving up here? You have a friend up here.
2: No.
0: I could never move. I did not do cold weather. When we were up there and it was 60 degrees, I was asking for a hoodie.
2: He can't, no. No.
1: But isn't it cold there?
2: In Houston?
1: Oh, he's in Houston. That's right. He keeps talking about Colorado. Right, but
2: he was born and raised in Colorado, yeah.
1: And you move south like a lot of Alaskans move south.
2: Yeah. Mm-hmm. One, if he was here, I would never hang out with him. Ever.
1: I would. Already.
2: Okay, deduction of points to Miss Jack.
1: Well, I mean, he needs a grandmother type to feed him.
2: That's definitely deduction of points. I bet you can cook something good too, huh?
1: You know, I can cook, but I rarely cook. But I cook very healthy.
2: What's your favorite thing to cook?
1: I make a shrimp soup.
2: Have you ever had hamburger soup?
1: I make a hamburger soup that's Italian-like.
2: Okay, ask her if Jesus was a good student when she teaches. You know,
1: I'm not that old.
2: Listen, that's what comes from the comments, and they know. If they're watching, I want to. Now, come on, be respectful to Miss Jackson.
1: Oh, I don't care. I love my age.
2: I care.
1: I love my age, and I'm not quite that old.
2: Listen,
1: but
2: I care, and that's absurd.
1: I think it's funny.
2: How about Miss Jackson?
1: I think it's funny.
2: Western had a chance to stick up for you, but he decided to shut his mouth. Interesting.
1: Well,
0: I didn't want to overtalk the host and lose the
2: now he's going to play the co-host, Miss.
0: Because you see how he's just deducting points like he's all, you know, hots and botcher right now?
2: You know, Miss Jackson, they have said way worse about me, and that's what they typically do. And I'll read whatever comment if it's appropriate on here.
1: People
2: will say really dastardly things about yours truly, which I think is false.
1: Well, I don't care. I mean, I'm a college student.
2: Holla.
1: I Zumba.
2: Shot Kala.
1: I'm going to have a radio show.
2: Bala.
1: I'm going to have a series of articles written about me.
2: What?
1: Yeah, but we won't talk about that either.
2: Okay.
1: I'll probably have a YouTube channel.
2: Oh, I love that. You're going to do it on YouTube.
1: Yeah.
2: That is great.
1: So,
2: We were thinking about performing on YouTube. We were just looking up, Western and I were just talking about what other platforms other than Facebook Live could we do. And there's a lot of platforms out there that are easy and slick to get your name out there.
1: Mm-hmm.
2: I think we may be doing some What Now. Have you ever heard of that?
1: No, but you're going to tell me?
2: Yeah, What Now is an online platform where we can do the same thing we're doing here, but it broadcasts to more people.
1: Oh, I like it.
2: And so they can interact with you if they want. That's what this show was based upon. We used to be on Periscope.
0: That's what it was. I couldn't remember what that name was.
2: We used to be on Periscope, and that was on Twitter. And you could go around and look at a map of the world, and they would see someone broadcasting from Alaska. And people from around the world would watch the show, call into this show. At one point in time, every week, we had over 1,000 viewers. And then I moved. And that kind of, if you're not on consistently, you lose your viewers, right? And unfortunately, with my schedule, you know how busy we are as educators.
1: Yes.
2: It's hard to be consistent. But when we are consistent, man, do we start getting the viewers and rolling in. And, you know, like, it's just a really cool thing. Radio can be such a cool thing.
1: You were born to talk. You were born to entertain.
2: I don't know about that, but
1: You should see him at Halloween. I mean, he is amazing. My mouth was always open with awe.
2: Halloween was a great time.
1: And the kids love him.
2: Check.
1: Teachers love him.
2: Check.
1: And I heard you were out of state for a while. Is that true?
2: I was in. So after Rulka, I became the director of charter schools and Anchorage School District for a year. Wasn't my thing. District leadership is way different than building leadership, school building leadership. And so I said, you know what, I want to be back in the classroom. But ASD at that time was very healthy with their principals. Not that they're not now, but there wasn't as much turnover, right? And so I decided to go help out a community in rural Nebraska where my god kids live, about an hour from that town. I spent 3 wonderful years there as a high school principal, but then it was time to come home, right?
1: Uh-huh.
2: It was time to come back. So then I was fortunate enough to be Sand Lakes principal this past school year. Went to Japan with them, but now I'm coming back to Rulka. Rulka's always been home.
1: Yes, and they love you. I can see why it's home.
2: It is home. And you know what? I love
1: Sand Lake. I miss it too.
2: Oof, I love Sand Lake. That's going to be hard. It's hard in my heart, man, that I'm leaving Sand Lake because they are beautiful, and Japanese immersion is so beautiful.
1: Oh, is it Japanese
2: immersion at Sand Lake? Yeah, but they also have a neighborhood school, which I love too, having that neighborhood and your program and your school. But, you know, Rulka's always has been home. And when you start denying that in your heart, as

0: And, you know, like everywhere I went was always in my mind, the things that I did at Rolka were, I think, pretty successful because I had great people around me.
1: You did.
0: And I had great people around me everywhere I went to work. But
1: it's a reflection.
0: I think I'm a reflection of them.
1: That's what a reflection is, a bounce back, back and forth.
0: You hear that, Western?
1: Western's just like, oh, not this
0: look,
1: is
0: look,
1: not
0: look,
1: true.
0: Look at Western.
1: I
0: cannot believe it's that time already. So here's what we do at the end of the show.
2: Time flies.
1: Oh, it's over.
0: Time flies. So what we're going to do is we do a thought of the day, Miss Jackson.
1: Okay.
0: I'm going to give you time to think, but Western, you're going to give the first thought of the day, okay?
2: I think it's by Ben Franklin or Thomas Jefferson. It's something along the lines of do well by doing good.
0: Do well by doing good. That's a good thought of the day. All right, Miss Jackson, thought of the day?
1: Lead with love.
0: Lead with love. Man, everything you say is so deep.
1: I'm a lover, not a fighter.
0: Lovers love love. That's my thought of the day.
2: Lovers love love.
0: Lovers love love.
1: True.
0: Well, I tell you what. It was a great show today. It was great to have Miss Jackson with us. It was great to have Western with us. We'll be back. No, I won't be back next Saturday because it's 4th of July weekend.
1: Okay.
0: That's a holiday. We don't do 4th of July weekend. I'll be in Detroit.
1: Ooh.
0: At that time, seeing some friends of the radio show. Then after that, we'll be back live. We'll keep you informed about Miss Jackson. Excuse me, Amplify. Amplify, right? Amplifier. Radio show. We want you back.
1: We're coming back.
0: You have an open invitation. I'm serious about this.
1: I'm serious, too.
0: What do you think about that, Western?
2: I think so. Bring her back.
0: I tell you what. Hey, love the ones you got, and may you feel like the lower cusp cocoon. Be safe out there, and have a good one. We'll see you next time on KRUA 88.1 FM. Bye, Western. Say bye, Miss Jackson.
1: Bye.
0: There it is. And we're still on the air, so our mics are still going on. So we're going to cut them.

Happy Saturday, everyone. This is Lady Love with Interrobang. Fridays from 3 to 4, I usually play music that prompts questions, exclamations, and everything in between. I was on air yesterday. I'm not really on schedule for anything, to be honest, lately. So I just had a couple minutes, or I guess an hour to spare, to play some music today. So I had the help of my cousin X, who will shortly be on the mic for a little bit, like, through FaceTime. So what song we just played is Are You Looking Up by Mickey, off of the Two Star and the Dream Police album that came out in 2024. I don't know if he has anything to say about this, but he put together about 43 minutes of music, so it'll be uninterrupted until we're at the top of the hour. But looking at it, it's like a culmination of pretty good music that I would put on air, so yeah. Okay, the next song I'm actually going to play is, it reminds me of X, but he didn't actually put it on the playlist, funny enough. Anyways, Lukeman is probably not listening to this, but I don't care. Get X in. Thank you.

0: Okay, the song I just played is Dreams by Fleetwood Mac. I'm going to ask my cousin now to share any commentary he has. It's over FaceTime, so the audio might be a little wonky, but here he is.
1: Hey, this song, Dreams, I feel like a lot of people, me growing up in America, have heard this song a lot. It was pretty popular, 70s. I believe it was number one in 1977, but definitely more of like a country vibe coming from Fleetwood Mac on that song. But yeah, next up is some Faye Webster. The album that's on, I kind of see it as more of a country album too, but she's definitely very like R&B type, just very soft music. Yeah.
0: Thank you, X. I was going to add on to that. Faye Webster's like really good friends with Lil Yachty, which I think is like a testament of her just being pretty versatile in things. I've also heard her perform with, well, not live, but I've heard her perform with Daniel Caesar, who I also really like. But yeah, thanks, X. This is I Know You by Faye Webster.

0: Okay, sorry for the dead air. That was I Know You by, let me, hold on here. That was I Know You by Faye Webster.
1: Wait, I can't hear you.
0: And hold on, my cousin is. There's like a, okay, so if anyone didn't know this, but there is like a 7 second or like 5 second delay of when you record and then it gets put on air. Anyways, I'm going to let my cousin take over for a second now.
1: Faye Webster's awesome. I know she's done, some stuff with me, but, a month ago, me and my cousin, we did, a cover of that song, you know, like, when our family just gets together. Our family's just, like, really into that music stuff, so, yeah. Next up is, some Adrian Lenka. She's awesome. Simulation Storm is just an amazing song, just so much going on, and her vocals on

Okay, if you particularly enjoy that song, that is Life Goes On by The Sundays. There's a song that I frequently go back to when I put together my like hour-long blocks for Fridays, and it's You're Not the Only One I Know by The Sundays, and I really, really enjoy that song. And yeah, I feel like their music is like super, not genre-bending, but I feel like you could just listen to it anytime. I think I felt like every emotion listening to their music, so I think that's just a good way to measure whether or not I really like an artist personally. But yeah, this is KRUA 88.1 FM Anchorage. You're listening in to Intero Bang. I am on air with my cousin over the phone with some songs that he put together, and yeah, if you're tuning in, we've got a couple more good songs to play for you guys, and yeah, enjoy your rainy Saturday.